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baseline, having a good time. He's like chewing my ear off, man. And I'm saying, yo, just enjoy it for what it is. Not everything has to be so black and white. But he just won't let it drop. And the only words coming out of his mouth